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3: Welcome to Hard Drive. I'm Lou Brutus, and while I realize you might, for good reason, be down about the current state of the world, I do want to remind you that you are now a day closer to your next live concert. And that is an encouraging thought. Anyway, this week on the show, my guests will include Shinedown, Black Label Society, Architects, Bill Murray, and Tim Montana. We are also going to get you plugged in with Sully from Godsmack. We'll begin the musical proceedings with the Hard Drive double dose of Seven Dust from their newly released album One. This is Unbreakable, the legendary Seven Dust on the world famous Hard Drive. Welcome aboard.

0: Hard drive, double dose of Seven Dust, new and old, Denial and Unbreakable from the phenomenal new album, which is now available, One. I'm Lou Brutus. Time now to get you plugged in with Sully of Godsmack, who is here to chat about the new live album, Live at Mohegan Sun.
1: This was the last show of an 18-month touring cycle. We were polished. We were fearless. We were in shape. The band is known to be a good live band to begin with, but when you're at the tail end of a touring cycle, you're pretty, you know, you're on autopilot at that point. It's like a machine. So we were very confident going into it that, like, we're going to go out there and do what we do every single night. Like, forget about the cameras. Let's just make this a big, phenomenal, great show for the people. The cameras will do their job. We don't have to worry about looking at that, right? They'll capture what we do. Let's just go out there and do what we do. And that's what we did. But it was an emotional day. That was the tough part getting through. Yeah. As it was like, man, really? This is it? We're here? We're at this point? This is the last show? Are you kidding me? And it was so emotional backstage before we went on with our friends and our family. Our children were there, you know, all of our daughters, Tony's kids. And it was just like, man, talk about surreal. Like, I don't know, you know, you guys as interviewers, you always ask us like, oh, did you ever think things would get this far in your career? Like, that's kind of a common question a lot of you guys ask sometimes. But you never think about the question of like, will you still be here and relevant with the original members when it comes to an end? And like, what's that day going to be like, right? So it's so unprepared for that one. Yeah.

0: From Columbus, Ohio's Beartooth, Hard Drive now moves to the musical pride of Jackson, New Jersey, Zach Wild, who joins me. Zach, I know your guitars have a feel and a vibe for you. Which one did you decide to use for Ozzy's song?
1: Actually, on that one, I used our Adam Fuller, who does Adam, Father Adam does all the records with us. Hey, you know, Adam was engineering. He goes, Zach, you should break out the Grail for this one. You know, consider it's the first song I wrote with Ozzy was Miracle Man. And then now this will be like the last thing we did, you know, it being a tribute to Ozzy. So, yeah, the solo on that song is actually I did on the Grail. Because I still have all my old Gibsons and my Epiphones. They're just retired. But if I want to take a walk down memory lane on them, I can pick them up and, you know, and get some inspiration out of playing on them. You know, it's great. That's why I always tell young musicians, never get rid of your first guitar. You know, like because you have so much mojo and magic in those guitars because it's what you learned on, you know?

0: drown. I'm feeling very Spinal Tappy, and when I say how much more black could hard drive be this week, the answer is none. None more black. Black Veil Brides with Vindicate and Black Label Society with Aussie Song. I'm Lou Brutus. Three song seg is on deck featuring Turnstile, Volbeat, and the new one from Evanescence. Then I will talk bandmates with Bill Murray.
1: Rock er bare fedest i fuld sol og med en af de kolde. 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Men bare rolig, My Rock har din ryg. 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Tre gange om dagen, klokken 7, 12 og 16. 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

0: Hard Drive, three song seg this week featuring Volbeat, Turnstile, and the latest from Evanescence, sandwiched between the two, Who Will You Follow? I'm Lou Brutus. Johnny from Bill Murray joins me now. You're out on the road right now, and I would be curious to you, what makes a good or a bad tour mate?
1: Oh, man, there's a million things that make a bad tour mate. I think what makes a good tour mate is someone who's willing to, one, admit when they're wrong, and two, someone who's willing to forgive you when you hurt their feelings and stuff. Like, I genuinely feel in a lot of ways when you're touring with someone for a long time, you spend as much time with them as you do with your wife or your other friends. And it's like, you know, there's going to be times where I piss you off or annoy you. And there's going to be times where you do that. As long as we know deep down that we're going to either forgive each other or admit we're wrong, then I think you can have that long 20, 25 year relationship, or hopefully longer.
0: Well, let's get back to the album. This, like other records these days, it's been sort of a slow burn to the release of the full record. There's been a few tunes before, and the new single has dropped. Are you okay with that? Or being an album guy, would you rather, man, I just wish it was everything came out at the same time?
1: For me, I don't really have much of a preference. As long as people are hearing my music is really what I care about. And however I have to adjust for that, is fine by me. You know, if I have to go fake sing on a bunch of TikToks, then so be it. I will do it. Because I just want people, I think I like my music. I want as many people to hear it as I can. And always it's going to point back to the record. So as long as I can get, you know, however I can get someone to pay attention for a little bit and then to come at least give the record a chance, I'm cool with it.

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1: Har du også svært ved at se vejskilte og vejbaner? 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
2: 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You can also get a 3CD expanded edition. Cassette and digital formats are also available, including a Spatial Audio Atmos mix, with all pre-orders and pre-saves, including The Memory Remains remastered as an instant rat track. And these box sets also have all sorts of passes and other tchotchkes inside. April 26th, Dave Mustaine and Megadeth gave their recent take on Metallica's Ride the Lightning, its live debut in Bogota, Colombia. The track, which appears on Megadeth's recent self-titled final album, was in fact co-written by Dave Mustaine during his time with Metallica in the 80s. It was part of a 15-song set that also featured staples like Peace Sells. Finally, our friends Korn absolutely nailed their headlining set last weekend at Sick New World in Las Vegas, which thankfully wasn't canceled this year. The band did an insane 17-song set featuring classics like Blind, Falling Away From Me, and Got the Life, as well as their brand new one, Reward the Scars, which is dropped as part of Diablo IV, Lord of Hatred. That's all the dirt that's fit to dish. Since we're talking Korn, here is Reward the Scars on the world-famous hard drive. Hey.

0: Yeah, the world sucks in a lot of ways these days, but at least we have a great new song from Korn, Reward the Scars, on Hard Drive. I'm Lou Brutus, joined now by Brent Smith of Shinedown. Brent, you often refer to all of these storage units that the band has around the country. Just exactly what do you have in there?
1: We have multiple storage units where just fan memorabilia, like over the years of like just things that we've received from fans that we're totally not going to throw away, you know, or like, you know, auction off or what have you. You know, on this tour, we have the Shinedown Museum. So we pull stuff out of the lockers and put certain things in, you know, for people to see. But it's just stuff that you accumulate over the years from, you know, what you bring back, what you can bring back in either, you know, rides on the semi or rides on the boat or rides on the plane back to, you know, where it's going to. So, you know, and some guys take stuff back to their houses. I don't have a house because I live in hotels. I'm a minimalist. Yeah. And, you know, all the other three guys, they all have homes. You know, Zach has two different homes. He's probably I won't call him a pack rat, but he probably holds on to the most, at his houses. Eric doesn't hold on to a lot of stuff, but he does have some really, really cool things. He's got a ton of gear. Barry, same thing. You know, I'm probably the only one in the band that just doesn't carry anything. It either went to my parents' basement or it's in one of these storage units.

0: You may have recently seen them with Bad Omens and Beartooth President with Destroy Me on Hard Drive. I'm Lou Brutus, always happy to be joined by Tim Montana. Tim, nice to see you.
1: Good to see you, man. Thanks for having me.
0: Since I saw you last, I am proud to say that even though it was a brief sojourn, I actually made it into the state of Montana for the very first time.
1: When was that?
0: It was last summer. I was hosting Disturbed at the Full Throttle Saloon for...
1: Sturgis.
0: Sturgis, duh, yeah. Sorry. I haven't finished all my coffee yet. And we went over to Devil's Tower because I wanted to get Devil's Tower across the border in Wyoming. And our friend driving us said, you know, we're not far from Montana. And I'm like, I've never been to Montana. And bam, we went up. And even that little corner that I saw, man, it looked like God's country there.
1: Oh, yeah. So you probably went up near Billings, I'm guessing, right?
0: We crossed into, it's that corner or that piece just above, right around where the border meets between Montana, South Dakota, and Wyoming. Yeah, great part of the country. And I would be curious... Have you been doing your recording up there or just your writing? Where have you gotten the new stuff done?
1: We demo with the idea that this could be the master. So in Montana, we write the songs and a lot of these vocals, I went to Nashville and tried to beat them. And when you're in the moment writing, right? You're in the spirit of the song, right? You feel something a little different. And then if you print me a lyric sheet, take me to Nashville, give me a $20,000 Neumann mic. It's not going to sound as good as that $400 SM7 in a rental house in Wise River, Montana, because you don't have that energy.

0: The Pretty Reckless on Hard Drive. I'm Lou Brutus, the Sonic Warrior, with Sam Carter now from Architects joining me. Sam, do you have any rituals or things that you do right before you take the stage?
1: I'm constantly worried I'm going to say the wrong city. Always worried I'm going to say the wrong city, to the point where it's on my set list every night. I will be like, okay, just double check. I'm going to triple check here. But normally we get to stage just as Queen. We play Queen just before we go on. And we're normally sort of chatting and talking to each other. And then I'd say just as our intro starts is about 30 seconds before I go on stage, when the intro kicks in, and I will just sit down and just do some breathing. Just big breathe, just full big breaths in, breaths out. As I'm walking on stage, I try and do a really big breath as I'm approaching my microphone inwards so that I've got enough air for the first few lines. Because I think sometimes you can get choked when you look out and you're like, oh my God, there's so many people here. And you're like, oh Christ, I've got three sentences that I need to sing professionally. So I like to try and do a big breath out, big breath in. And then as I approach the microphone, do a big one in. So I'm ready to sort of go. And I think it's actually a good way to sort of slow your heart rate down a little bit. Cause, it's quite something standing up there by yourself for the first bit.

0: What's in Lou's playlist this week on Hard Drive? It's the new one from Fozzy, and it's called I Know Evil. That'll do it for the show this week. Hard Drive is a 2026 copywritten production of Broodhawk Industries. 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Me, I'm Lou Brutus, leaving you with the words of writer Dr. Hunter S. Thompson. It is impossible to truly concentrate on anything when your wallet is empty and your heart is full of fear. I'll catch you next week on Hard Drive.
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You can subdue but never tame. 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Mankind has got to know.

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Now you do what they told you. Now you do what they told you. Now you do what they told you.